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1: My girl just caught me.
2: You made her catch you?
1: I don't know how I let this happen.
2: But who?
1: The girl next door, you know?
2: Man.
1: I don't know what to do.
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1: All right.

Cause music is my best friend. 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Music is my best friend.

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1: 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Die meiste Musik. Mit allen aktuellen Hits.
2: They say the holy water's watered down. 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Our colors will fade eventually. 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

0: 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Welcome aboard Benga Airways. After takeoff, we'll pump up the sound system, cause we're going to eat pizza.
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Are you with me? Are you with me?

turns slowly. It's hard to say that I'd rather stay awake when I'm asleep, because my dreams are bursting at the seams. Astrivelle. Die Meistermusik mit allen aktuellen Hits.

0: upside down when nothing feels like home. 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